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4: 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Okay, here is this week's question. In 1995, Gary Hobbs released a single that earned a nomination for Best Song of the Year and spent 9 weeks at number one on Radio y Música's Tejano Singles Chart, becoming the second longest-running number one single, only behind Selena's Bitty Bitty Bom Bom. Do you know which song it was? I've got the answer coming up later in the show. Let's kick off the countdown with a brand new single by Frankie Caballero Jr. featuring Steve Jordan Jr. The title of the song? Mejor Solito, produced by Caballero Records. They enter at number 20 on Tejano Gold.

0: Tejano Cold Countdown. Brand new entrance at number 19. It's La I Got To Go by Jesse Perez y sus Alegres Compadres. Tremendo conjunto del Valle de Texas que rápidamente se está colocando entre los preferidos del público.
1: Hey, we're off to a great start. Two songs down at number 20, Frágil by Renny Rowland featuring Alyssa Torres. Y la número 19, David Ledesma, Mi Mejor Amiga. And we've got 18 more to go. Lots of great songs moving on to the countdown this week, and I don't want you to miss any of them. Also coming up, more of my interview with La Fiebre Loca desde Monterrey. And we've got details on how you can register to win at the Tejano Gold Countdown Anheuser-Busch six-pack music giveaway. 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

Tejano Gold Countdown, Adios Texas Tornado, a beautiful and heartfelt tribute honoring the life and legacy of the legendary Flaco Jimenez. 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This week, this song makes it to number 18 on T

0: 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When we return, more of my interview with La Fiebre Loca coming up after this. 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

0: quedé con las ganas. Éxito más reciente de Conjunto Oro, uno de los grupos consentidos en México. 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
1: Now, before we go to break, it's time for a review of the Tejano Tribute Quiz once again, in case you missed it. Here is this week's question. In 1995, Gary Hobbs released a single that earned a nomination for Best Song of the Year and spent 9 weeks at number one on Radio y Música's Tejano Singles Chart, becoming the second longest-running number one single, only behind Selena's Bidi Bidi Bom Bom. Do you know which song it was? The answer coming up later in the show. More TGC, more Tejano Gold Countdown is on the way. No le cambies.
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0: 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Iniciamos la segunda hora de Tejano Gold Countdown. 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
2: 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I'm your host, Rudy Treviño, counting down the best of Tejano and regional Mexican music across the USA and Mexico. 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
2: 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And we take you back to January 2000, a moment when radio across the USA, Mexico y Latinoamérica was playing one of Bobby Pulido's most powerful and emotionally charged Tejano songs. Can you name the title of this song? It's your Tejano Gold Anheuser-Busch Retro Shot de la Semana, Música del Pasado.
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0: Viva by Marcos Orozco, produced by Automod Records. 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
0: It's a Labor Day weekend celebration. 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Descansando.
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